Radio Rix, Oslo. 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Right now you are sleeping, and soon you'll be dead. Oh, I leave quite an impression.

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Selector, rewind. 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
1: Goodbye, baby, snug in your bed. Right now you are sleeping, and soon you'll be dead.

0: I mean, it was a little.
1: I don't know how you put up. Lots of trauma.
0: Lots of trauma. Very insecure.
1: Very insecure. You kill me.

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Goodbye, baby, snug in your bed. Right now you are sleeping, and soon you'll be dead. 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

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And I want to do this song tonight for all the young people out there. If you're in your teens. Because I remember a lot of my friends when we were 17 or 18, we didn't have much of a chance to think about how we felt about a lot of things. And the next time they're going to be looking at you, and you're going to need a lot of information to know what you're going to want to do. Because in 1985, blind faith in your leaders or in anything will get you killed. 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
1: clingy.
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1: trauma.
0: Insecure.
1: Very insecure. 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

0: Falling fast through the Nurnhart, Gordon like a dirt road, Daytona in my heart. And we ain't even got to the best part.
1: We didn't have a towel, didn't have dry clothes. She was smiling and saying, hold me, I'm cold. We made a blanket out of that sun dress.
0: And the radio won't even let me

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1: Oh, poppin', I know, poppin', I know. One chicken is a Kalingo show. Thought I ever gonna see my old poppin', I know. Yeah, ever gonna